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1: You!
0: Yes! 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
0: Stand still, laddie!
2: Ràdio Vic. Apassiona't amb Ràdio Vic.

0: Ràdio Vic, 90.3 de la FM.
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